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'Cause since you walked away. Bernau hört sie.

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1: 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You look away from me and I see there's something you're trying to hide. And I

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